0: Christie and Fraser's $1,000 phone call.
1: Hello.
2: We got another one. 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The keyword, code word, secret word, gimme. 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
1: 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I'll be alone dancing. 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

0: 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And so is this.
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0: hears a crow scuba diving. That was random. And so is this.
1: Jack.
0: Jack.
1: 80s, 90s, more.

0: Here's a tiger knitting a sweater.
1: That was random. And so is this.
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0: even know that existed. I was like, well, this isn't going to work. There's, you know, it's not quite as serious as stealing the jam.
1: Did she know who Jar Jar Binks was? Because if she knew that, then yeah, I would have dumped her too. I would have dumped her ass right there and then. That's it. Out. Yeah. You're out.

0: Good morning, Jack.
1: Hi, this is Ever Rose Witt calling.
0: Guess who just won $2,000?
1: Yeah, man. Unbelievable. I've been trying so freaking hard.
0: Oh, congratulations. Yeah. Well, you did it. Wow, you got fast fingers, my lady. You called in 10 seconds.
1: I know. I've got all the radios going on.

0: Another reading of Jack Poetry.
1: Wake up, kids. We've got dreamer's disease. Age 14, they've got you down on your knees. So polite, we're still busy saying please.

Wake the fun up. It's Jack Mornings with Christy and Fraser. Brought to you by Mark's Abbotsford. From steel toes to weekend clothes.

0: like Everrose this morning. You won $2,000. So you got to get these keywords in like Everrose did. It has reset our $1,000 phone call to $1,000.
1: All right, that's cool. That's a lot of money to win. That would be really awesome. So your keyword for this hour, let's get you qualified to win $1,000 tomorrow after 8 o'clock. The keyword is cash. C-A-S-H. Cash is in need some cash. So all you got to do is text that word, that keyword, plus your first and last name to 969-007, and just like that, you'll be entered to hear your name called out at 8 tomorrow morning. Call us back within one song. Claim $1,000.

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Criminal Minds. No, I'm not talking about the show, even though not bad. It's Jack 96.9, 234. I'm Darren. How do you feel like you are with your money? Do you think you're good with it? Well, you're probably not, according to a new study by Remedy, looking into the world and their ability to be good with their finances. Canada, 22nd out of 27th. Almost dead last, 22nd out of 27th when it comes to our ability to put away, to save, to keep a rainy day fund, or even really know what we should be doing with our finances with investing. A lot of us blaming it on schooling, saying that we didn't learn about it when we were younger. But when there was a quiz, only about 70% of people answered the questions on what to do with your finances correctly. I would have more to say about this, but I don't really think that I should be the authority on it, considering I own two $300 replica lightsabers that are somewhere.

0: Here's an owl bowling a strike. That was random. And so is this.
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Jack 96.9 at 416. I'm Darren, in for Jason Manning. The best turkey gobble could win you a prize on Friday. Christian Fraser's Gobble Off is making a return, and you could be getting yourself some dinner at White Spot for free. They're going to be featuring a